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When the crowd say ball, selector. Rewind. When the crowd say ball, selector. Rewind. When the crowd say ball, selector. Rewind.

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1: 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A freak like me just needs infinity.

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1: 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All shaymen are at your disposal. You are protected. You are protected. We are starting the journey towards the unknown. Destination Infinity. Infinity. Infinity. 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